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1: Partly cloudy tonight with a low of 13. Tomorrow, a mix of sun and cloud, a high of 24 and the humidex 27. On Monday, a good chance of showers, 24 degrees, and then for Tuesday, partly sunny and 21. Current weather conditions and the 7-day forecast can be found anytime on the Lowen Body Shop weather page on your Steinbach online app. I'm Judy Peters.
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2: Partly cloudy tonight with a low of 13. Tomorrow, a mix of sun and cloud, a high of 24 and the humidex 27. On Monday, a good chance of showers, 24 degrees, and then for Tuesday, partly sunny and 21. Current weather conditions and the 7-day forecast can be found anytime on the Low and Body Shop weather page on your Steinbach online app. I'm Judy Peters.
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3: Hi there, my friend. 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

0: But the faster you go, the less control you have. 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
1: Our first package of the program will present the very first number one song from Karen Peck and New River. It was 5 short years after the group began. They started in 1991, and the first album they recorded was a self-titled project. And from that Karen Peck and New River album, here they come with Bend in the River.
2: Start.

0: Redeemed, that's music of the Gaither Vocal Band on their 2014 project called Hymns, recorded 10 years earlier by Karen Peck and New River on an album called Faith, Hope, and Love. And again, that song was recorded in 04 from 2006 to 2008. Every year, New River had a number one song, and those songs are awaiting us right after this.
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4: Partly cloudy tonight with a low of 13. Tomorrow, a mix of sun and cloud, a high of 24 and the humidex 27. On Monday, a good chance of showers, 24 degrees, and then for Tuesday, partly sunny and 21. Current weather conditions and the 7-day forecast can be found anytime on the Low and Body Shop weather page on your Steinbach Online app. I'm Judy Peters.
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0: This weekend on Heart of the South, we're presenting Karen Peck and New River, the group that currently holds the most number one songs of any Southern Gospel group. Their third number one song came along in December of 2006, the Gerald Crabb composition, Hold Me While I Cry.

0: Hey, that's music of Father's Daughter, Sonia, Rachel, and Emily Fest, and their father. Accompanying them, Ed Fest, former member of the Canadian Parliament. That song, when done by Karen Peck and New River, was number one in June of 2008. Well, New River had another number one song in 08, and it's awaiting us right after this.
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0: We're in a two-part series of programs on the music of Karen Peck and New River. Your chance to catch them in concert is Saturday the 29th, 4 p.m. in Lakeville, Minnesota. In November of 2008, Karen Peck and New River had

0: I want to thank you. That's music of Karen Peck and New River, number one in May of 2009. That's all the time we got for this hour of the program, but hour two has got at least six number one songs, many presented by Karen Peck and New River, with other groups stopping by from time to time to present songs New River has recorded as well. Devin McGlamory sang with New River from 2005 to 2009. He's going to sing for us as we kick off hour two right after this.
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3: Partly cloudy tonight with a low of 13. Tomorrow, a mix of sun and cloud, a high of 24 and the humidex 27. On Monday, a good chance of showers, 24 degrees. And then for Tuesday, partly sunny and 21. Current weather conditions and the 7-day forecast can be found anytime on the Low and Body Shop weather page on your Steinbach online app. I'm Judy Peters.
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Mighty Big God. That's music of Karen Peck and New River from their 2011 project called Reach Out. That song was number one in July

0: of 2012. Well, that Reach Out project from 2011 was followed in 2012 by an album called Hymns from the Heart. Our next package of music will feature songs you can find on that Hymns from the Heart project, Gospel Classics, right after this.
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0: In this package of the program, songs you can find on the Karen Peck and New River 2012 project Hymns from the Heart, released by KPNR Music. We get it going with the Wisnets, a song written by Albert E. Brumley, He Set Me Free.

0: in the Sweet By and By. That's music of Dolly Parton, backed up by Cordell, Jackson, Sally, and Walker. The song Karen Pekanew River recorded too. It's on their 2012 project, Hymns from the Heart. That Hymns from the Heart project in 2012 was followed by a Georgia Mountain Christmas. We play a lot of songs from that every December. And the Georgia Mountain Christmas project was followed in 2013 by an album called Revival. The title track from that project right after this.
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3: Partly cloudy tonight with a low of 13. Tomorrow, a mix of sun and cloud, a high of 24 and the humidex 27. On Monday, a good chance of showers, 24 degrees, and then for Tuesday, partly sunny and 21. Current weather conditions and the 7-day forecast can be found anytime on the Low and Body Shop weather page on your Steinbach online app. I'm Judy Peters.
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0: Songs of Karen Pekanew River on this weekend's program and the next. And the winner of a Dove Award in 2014 was their song Revival. It was number one in January of that year.
8: Hi, I'm Karen Pekanew of New River.

0: And here comes another another great group with who?
1: You guys.
0: Oh, with us?
1: Yeah.
0: Okay.
2: Don't sound so surprised.
0: That was blonde. Oh dear. Okay.

piece that covers all the pain. That's music of Daly and Vincent. Now, if you're not familiar with Daly and Vincent, they are among the most respected and celebrated duos in American roots music. Since launching their duo in 2007, Jamie Daly and Darren Vincent have earned more than 30 industry awards, performed on iconic stages including Carnegie Hall, the Hollywood Bowl, Grand Ole Opry, and connected with audiences nationwide through their syndicated Daly and Vincent TV show.

0: Pray Now, that's Karen Peck in New River. That song was number one in October of 2015. Their next number one song to come along did so just over a year later. Here it comes. It's another song from the Pray Now project called Calling.
1: Are you still?

0: your Steinbeck Online News.
1: I'm Judy Peters. A humid start to the weekend, and then sunshine expected tomorrow. Your forecast is on the way. Steinbeck Mayor Earl Funk says he wants e-bikes and e-scooters taken off Steinbeck walking paths as much as possible. The mayor says the city's pathways are not wide enough to safely accommodate pedestrians and faster electronic devices. He says council is waiting for the province to finalize changes to the Highway Traffic Act, which includes e-bikes and e-scooters.
2: If we have to make our own and everyone makes them slightly different, it can be confusing from community to community. And I think if it was provincial, it would make a lot more sense that it would be all equal, all the same, and everyone's under the same law.
1: Funk says he believes education could help keep e-bike and e-scooter users and pedestrians safe while the city waits for provincial rules. A beekeeper from the LaBrokerie area is living his dream. To tell us about it, here's reporter Shannon Duick.
3: Stefan Panner says it was always his goal to operate a family farm. Today, Panner is doing just that while creating jobs for others and producing a food-tasting product. Panner owns Honey Creek Farm, a business he started 13 years ago.
4: We've been growing slowly, and that was the advice I got from other beekeepers. Start slow, and we've done that, growing in increments of about 50 hives. And we've now come to a size of 650 hives, probably for winter a few more yet. That's kind of where we'll be staying for the next little while.
3: Honey Creek Farm was a winner of this week's Meals on the Farm presented by Steinbeck Credit Union. And to learn more of their business, visit the news story at SteinbeckOnline.com.
1: More than 100 motorcycles rolled into Steinbeck this week as the Rolling Garage marked its 10th anniversary cross-country ride. The group is raising awareness of post-traumatic stress disorder among veterans, first responders, and civilians. Matthew McBride says the ride has grown significantly since it was founded by combat veteran Scott Casey.
5: He started out with 6 riders 10 years ago, and this year, on a slow day, we'll have 90 to 105 bikes and riders. We expect, as we move through Western Canada, that we're going to pick up a day and we'll have over 100 participants involved in the ride.
1: The riders left Steinbeck for the morning and continue their journey toward Vancouver. With a few weeks left in summer, there is still time to get in a good book for summer reading. Library staff member Sid Cable says she is a fan of horror, particularly supernatural stories.
6: It's a fun escape because horror is usually a bit more out there, especially supernatural. It's fantastical. The scares aren't close to reality.

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0: Partly cloudy tonight with a low of 13. Tomorrow, a mix of sun and cloud, a high of 24 and the humidex 27. On Monday, a good chance of showers, 24 degrees. And then for Tuesday, partly sunny and 21. Current weather conditions and the 7-day forecast can be found anytime on the Low and Body Shop weather page on your Steinbach Online app. I'm Judy Peters.
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1: Partly cloudy tonight with a low of 13. Tomorrow, a mix of sun and cloud, a high of 24 and the humidex 27. On Monday, a good chance of showers, 24 degrees. And then for Tuesday, partly sunny and 21. Current weather conditions and the 7-day forecast can be found anytime on the Low and Body Shop weather page on your Steinbach online app. I'm Judy Peters.

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1: I'm Judy Peters. Starting the weekend with humid conditions, then sunshine for tomorrow. Your forecast is coming up. The mayor of Steinbeck is offering his thoughts on e-bikes and e-scooters. We'll have that story in just a bit. Plans for a major Villa Uville expansion are moving ahead after St. Ann Town Council approved the required rezoning. Here's reporter Darcy Wilkinson with more.
2: CAO Mark Darker says that administration recommended that several conditions would apply.
3: So we're requesting the council would enter into a development agreement to tell us that it was beginning for utility connections, drainage, and other items related to the proposed use, which is standard practice.
2: Darker says that the accessory use building located on proposed Lot 2 would either need to be removed or receive the appropriate variances to comply with the zoning bylaw.
1: Thanks, Darcy. Steinbeck Mayor Earl Funk says education could help keep e-bike and e-scooter users and pedestrians safe while the city waits for provincial rules. The province is finalizing changes to the Highway Traffic Act, which would see additional rules for users of e-bikes and e-scooters.
4: I'm not going to start speculating what needs to be done, but I think we definitely need to have rules to make this more safer.
1: However, Funk says he wants e-bikes and e-scooters.

0: must take on back walking paths as much as possible. The mayor says the city's parkways are not wide enough by a little to safely accommodate pedestrians as well as faster electronic devices. The Rolling Garage received a warm welcome in Steinbeck this week, including a community barbecue hosted by Big Freight. Matthew McBride says the Coast to Coast ride is about making the invisible struggle of PTSD visible.
1: PTSD often makes you feel alone and invisible. But when you pull into town, you see people who, over the course of their daily lives, take time out to wave at us and cheer us along. It's not only heartwarming, but it's actually therapeutic.
0: The group began its journey in St. John's on August 1st and hopes to reach the Pacific Ocean later this month. There are only a couple of weeks left of summer, and there's still time to find one more good book. Jacob Library staff have reading tastes that range from royal history and British mysteries to fantasy and horror. I asked Lynn Neufeld, a retired library staff, about her favorites.
2: Well, I like home decor and royalty. We have some royal magazines, and I prefer nonfiction, so I like a lot of royal books, books on Kennedys, archaeology.
0: And you don't have to buy a book to find something new to read, with little free libraries and other book collections throughout the Southeast. Fresh flavors and fresh headlines. 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
0: Partly cloudy tonight with a low of 13. Tomorrow, a mix of sun and cloud, a high of 24 and the humidex 27. On Monday, a good chance of showers, 24 degrees, and then for Tuesday, partly sunny and 21. Current weather conditions and the 7-day forecast can be found anytime on the Low & Body Shop weather page on your Steinbeck Online app. I'm Judy Peters.

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0: Sei tu Bruno, stella, dillo a me.
1: The next aria is from the same opera that I have sung now, Manon. The title of the aria is Donna non vidi mai. It means I have never seen a woman like that. 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
1: I'm Judy Peters. Some scattered showers before we return to sunshine on Tuesday. A complete look at your forecast in just a bit. Stembeck's two community safety officers are starting their days early during the week, checking public spaces and banking entrances. City administration told council the officers frequently have to wake people who spent the night in those areas and encourage them to move along. Mayor Earl Funk says the city is now looking at a second CSO vehicle, estimated at $65,000, to increase their visibility.
2: I see them every day. I used to be the first guy on Main Street, and now they are. They start very early in the morning to make sure that by the time people get up and rolling, that the community's already been checked and it's safe.
1: The second vehicle could be paid for through a $200,000 grant from the province. Manitobans can now get certain types of birth control prescribed and administered by trained pharmacists. Health Minister Uzoma Asegwara says expanding pharmacists' scope of practice will make reproductive health care more accessible. Eligible contraceptives include birth control pills, hormonal patches, vaginal rings, and injections. Manitobans with a valid health card can receive up to 3 assessments and 4 pharmacist-administered injections per benefit year at no cost. Football fans and dog lovers will have plenty to see at the Eastman Raiders' first Bark in the Park on August 22nd. With more, here's reporter Afton Berg.
3: The event will raise support and awareness for Steinbeck and Area Animal Rescue, with $1 from every paw taco sold at the Raiders Canteen going straight to the rescue. Ashley Malik, who runs the Raiders Canteen, says the event is

0: also about supporting local football players.
1: I think it's just a good opportunity to get the community together and support our kids who have worked super, super hard at football. And also, it's just a special Raiders Day, supporting the rescue.
0: People can also donate dog food or treats and receive a free hot dog. I'm Afton Berg.
2: Children across the rural municipality of Rishon are turning lemonade into a summer community event, with 19 young entrepreneurs taking part in Rishon's Sweetest Lemonade Stand competition. 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
2: A mix of sun and cloud, a high of 24, and the Humidex 27. On Monday, there's a good chance of showers, a high of 24, and for Tuesday, partly sunny and 21. You can find current weather conditions and the 7-day forecast anytime on the Low and Body Shop weather page on your Steinbeck Online app. I'm Judy Peters.
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4: A big day in the Canadian Elite Basketball League as the Winnipeg Sea Bears are champions. They took the winner-take-all best-of-one final over Brampton 98-84. In American Association of Professional Baseball, Sioux City smacked around the Winnipeg Goldeyes, winning 17-7. Meanwhile, in Major League Baseball, the Toronto Blue Jays have won two games in a row over the New York Yankees, claiming a 4-1 victory on Saturday. The win puts the Blue Jays right in the thick of that final wildcard spot in the American League.

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1: Your weather details now for AM 1250. Mainly sunny today, 23 degrees, the humidex 26. Today's UV index is 6 or high. Partly cloudy tonight with a risk of an overnight thunderstorm and a low of 13. Tomorrow, mainly cloudy, small chance of showers, windy with a high of 24 and the humidex 29. On Tuesday, it'll be sunny, 23 degrees, and for Wednesday, sunshine, a high of 24. Current weather conditions can be found anytime on the Lowen Body Shop weather page. 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
1: Your weather details now for AM 1250. Mainly sunny today, 23 degrees, the Humidex 26. Today's UV index is 6 or high. Partly cloudy tonight with a risk of an overnight thunderstorm and a low of 13. Tomorrow, mainly cloudy, small chance of showers, windy with a high of 24 and the Humidex 29. On Tuesday, it'll be sunny, 23 degrees, and for Wednesday, sunshine, a high of 24. Current weather conditions can be found anytime on the Lowen Body Shop weather page. 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

this sentiment well. Brothers and sisters, whatever's lovely, if anything is excellent or praiseworthy, think about such things. I believe we continue to have opportunities to mess with our neural pathways. In conclusion, perhaps this week, pay attention to your patterns. And when you find yourself in a face-to-face conversation, make it a bit longer. Then see what happens. Amen.

0: Now, your Steinbeck Online News.
1: I'm Judy Peters. A mainly cloudy start to the work week and then sunshine. A look at your forecast after the news. The city of Steinbeck is considering a second vehicle for its two community safety officers. Mayor Earl Funk says the move is part of discussions around how to spend an unexpected $200,000 provincial grant.
2: It'll do so much for just the safety and even to avert crime. It's all decked up. It's got sirens and lights, and I think it'll be a great deterrent for crime in our community.
1: Funk says a second vehicle would improve the CSO's community presence, efficiency, and visibility. The Eastman Raiders are combining football and furry friends for their first ever Bark in the Park. The event is set for Saturday, August 22nd at 80 Penner Park, with games scheduled throughout the day featuring U10 through U16 teams. Raiders Vice President Naomi Murray says the event is about bringing the community together.
3: It's going to be a fun day of football with pet owners encouraged to bring their well-trained or well-behaved leash dogs.
1: The event will also feature adoptable dogs from Steinbeck at Area Animal Rescue, pet vendors, and a visit from Winnipeg Blue Bombers player Adam Big Hill. Manitobans can now get certain types of birth control prescribed and administered by trained pharmacists. With the details, here's reporter Afton Berg.
4: Health Minister Uzoma Azeguera says expanding pharmacists' scope of practice will make reproductive health care more accessible. Eligible contraceptives include birth control pills, hormonal patches, vaginal rings, and injections. Manitobans with a valid health card can receive up to 3 assessments and 4 pharmacist-administered injections per benefit year at no cost.
1: Thanks, Afton. 19 young entrepreneurs participated in Rishon's Sweetest Lemonade Stand competition. Arm of Rishon counselor Janine Boulanger, who has participated as a competition judge for several years, says creativity and public participation have continued to grow. The competition has also become an opportunity for families and neighbors to spend time together while encouraging children to take part in a small business experience. The final results will combine the judges' assessment with online voting and a winner to be selected from each of Rishon's 4 participating communities. An overall prize will also be awarded. The winners will be announced during the Homegrown Harmonies concert on August 20th in St. Adolph. Whether you're driving, working, or relaxing, the Steinbeck Online app makes it easy to listen live and keep up with the local news that matters most.
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1: Your weather details now for AM 1250. Mainly sunny today, 23 degrees, the humidex 26. Today's UV index is 6 or high. Partly cloudy tonight with a risk of an overnight thunderstorm and a low of 13. Tomorrow, mainly cloudy, small chance of showers, windy with a high of 24 and the humidex 29. On Tuesday, it'll be sunny, 23 degrees, and for Wednesday, sunshine, a high of 24. Current weather conditions can be found anytime on the Lowen Body Shop weather page. That's on your Steinbeck Online app. I'm Judy Peters.
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0: League as the Winnipeg Sea Bears are champions. They took the winner-take-all best-of-one final over Brampton 98-84. An American Association of Professional Baseball, Sioux City, smacked around the Winnipeg Gold Eyes, winning 17-7. Meanwhile, in Major League Baseball, the Toronto Blue Jays have won two games in a row over the New York Yankees, claiming a 4-1 victory on Saturday. The win puts the Blue Jays right in the thick of that final wild card spot in the American League. For your scores, stories, and all things sports, be sure to check out the False Front Golf Simulator sports page. 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

Thunderstorm and a low of 13. Tomorrow, mainly cloudy, small chance of showers, windy with a high of 24 and the Humidex 29. On Tuesday, it'll be sunny, 23 degrees, and for Wednesday, sunshine, a high of 24. Current weather conditions can be found anytime on the Lowen Body Shop weather page. 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
1: I'm Judy Peters. Some scattered showers before we return to sunshine on Tuesday. A complete look at your forecast in just a bit. Steinbeck's two community safety officers are starting their days early during the week, checking public spaces and banking entrances. City administration told council the officers frequently have to wake people who spent the night in those areas and encourage them to move along. Mayor Earl Funk says the city is now looking at a second CSO vehicle, estimated at $65,000, to increase their visibility.
2: I see them every day. I used to be the first guy on Main Street, and now they are. They start very early in the morning to make sure that by the time people get up and rolling, that the community's already been checked and it's safe.
1: The second vehicle could be paid for through a $200,000 grant from the province. Manitobans can now get certain types of birth control prescribed and administered by trained pharmacists. Health Minister Uzoma Asegwara says expanding pharmacists' scope of practice will make reproductive health care more accessible. Eligible contraceptives include birth control pills, hormonal patches, vaginal rings, and injections. Manitobans with a valid health card can receive up to 3 assessments and 4 pharmacist-administered injections per benefit year at

0: no cost. Football fans and dog lovers will have plenty to see at the Eastman Raiders' first Bark in the Park on August 22nd. With more, here's reporter Afton Berg.
1: The event will raise support and awareness for Steinbach and Area Animal Rescue, with $1 from every paw taco sold at the Raiders Canteen going straight to the rescue. Ashley Malik, who runs the Raiders Canteen, says the event is also about supporting local football players.
2: I think it's just a good opportunity to get the community together and support our kids who have worked super, super hard at football. And also, it's just a special Raiders Day supporting the rescue.
1: People can also donate dog food or treats and receive a free hot dog. I'm Afton Berg.
0: Children across the rural municipality of Rishon are turning lemonade into a summer community event, with 19 young entrepreneurs taking part in Rishon's Sweetest Lemonade Stand competition. 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The winners will be announced during the Homegrown Harmonies concert in St. Adolph on August 20th. A perfect pairing for your day. 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
0: Your weather details now for AM 1250. Mainly sunny today, 23 degrees, the humidex 26. Today's UV index is 6 or high. Partly cloudy tonight with a risk of an overnight thunderstorm and a low of 13. Tomorrow, mainly cloudy, small chance of showers, windy with a high of 24 and the humidex 29. On Tuesday, it'll be sunny, 23 degrees, and for Wednesday, sunshine, a high of 24. Current weather conditions can be found anytime on the Lowen Body Shop weather page. 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
1: Your weather details now for AM 1250. Mainly sunny today, 23 degrees, the humidex 26. Today's UV index is 6 or high. Partly cloudy tonight with a risk of an overnight thunderstorm and a low of 13. Tomorrow, mainly cloudy, small chance of showers, windy with a high of 24 and the humidex 29. On Tuesday, it'll be sunny, 23 degrees, and for Wednesday, sunshine, a high of 24. Current weather conditions can be found anytime on the Lowen Body Shop weather page. 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
2: See, we can tolerate a world with creeps and criminals, but what we cannot stand, what we cannot bear, is someone who has the power and the position to help us but doesn't care to use it.
3: Which is better? Justice from a judge who couldn't care less, or mercy from a heavenly Father who loves us more than we can imagine? That's the question behind today's message by Dr. Michael Ziegler, coming up next here on the Lutheran Hour. I'm Mark Eicher, and this is Archives August, in which we revisit classic messages from previous seasons. Today's message was first aired 4 years ago. It's based on Jesus' parable of the unjust judge and the persistent widow. Later, Dr. Ziegler and his guest, Dr. David Schmidt, discuss the strange and unexpected twists found in almost every parable. Now here is Dr. Ziegler with today's message.
2: The other day we were at a playground. Friends from out of town were visiting, and we took them to this playground so that their kids could spend some energy and run around a bit before another long day in the car. While we were there, I was talking with the father of the family, my friend, Eric. We hadn't seen each other for a while, and so we were trying to catch up, but just about every other sentence, we were interrupted by his youngest daughter, Hazel, 7-year-old Hazel, or Crazy Hazy, as they sometimes call her. Crazy Hazy is hanging from the top bar shouting, "Hey, Daddy, look at me." She's swinging on a rope shouting, "Daddy, Daddy, look at me." She's climbing up a wall. "Hey, Daddy, look at me." Eric and I could barely get a word in edgewise. Now, I'm familiar with how this goes. My youngest son, Jude, he has a similar petition that he repeats often when he's doing something dramatic. It's not "look at me," but "hey, Dad, watch this." And whether the difference between those two expressions, "look at me" or "watch this," has more to do with the differences between boys and girls, or just the differences between these two in particular, I'm not sure. But I am sure of this. Whether it's expressed as "look at me" or "watch this," boys and girls thrive under the watchful favor of a father and a mother. And where a father or a mother is absent, then father and mother figures are needed. And this may be more true of adults than we appreciate. Like 7-year-old Hazy, I suppose we're all a little crazy for some attention. Now, if you're a parent or a grandparent, an aunt or an uncle, you know how crazy demanding an attention-craving child can be. Maybe you just look over at her swinging from the top bar and give her a perfunctory, "Hey, that's great." And then you go back to whatever had your attention before. Or maybe you don't even look up when you say it. But even a child knows when you're not giving them your full attention. That day at the playground, if Hazel sensed that her dad was not looking at her with sufficient seriousness, she would just repeat the petition over and over again with increasing intensity. "Daddy, look at me." Even a child knows the truth of the old adage. It's the squeaky wheel that gets the oil. Because no one likes listening to a squeaking wheel. So you fork over some oil to make the painful assault on your eardrums go away. Or maybe you give a squeaky kid a device of some sort, something to distract them from craving your attention. But a digital distraction only masks the pain. Because what she needs is you, your

watchful favor. There is a throbbing question inside every child's heart, inside every human heart, young and old. Do you see me? Do I matter to you? Is what she's asking. Am I important to you? Is what he wants to know. The ancient Jewish rabbi, Jesus of Nazareth, once told a story about a woman who was asking these kinds of questions and fighting for answers. It's a fictitious story that Jesus told, but it's true to life. It's a parable that points to a deeper truth about humanity's deepest needs, your needs, my needs. It's a parable about a widow, a woman on the margin of her society, easily overlooked. Because in the story setting, the ancient Middle East, there are no retirement accounts or health insurance companies or assisted living facilities, so a widow is especially vulnerable, like an orphan. She has to depend on the people in her community to support her, but this widow in Jesus' story doesn't have a supportive community. She doesn't have people for whom she matters. What she does have is an enemy, an adversary, someone who's harming her, taking advantage of her. So she brings her case to the local judge, hoping that she might matter to him. And when she finds out that she doesn't, she does the only thing left that she can do. She becomes the squeaky wheel, the irritating child who cannot be ignored. Now, Jesus told this story for his followers. I'm one of them, and I want to share it with you. And if you're open to it, see what Jesus shows you. By way of a contrast, how you matter to the God who created you. The story is recorded in the ancient biography of Jesus called the Gospel According to Luke, chapter 18. It starts like this. Jesus is walking along with his followers, with his disciples, and he starts to tell them a parable to show them that they should always pray and not lose heart. He said, "There was a certain judge in a certain city who did not fear God and did not respect people. And in that city, there was a widow who kept coming to the judge and kept saying to him, 'Give me justice. Give me justice against my adversary.' And for a time, the judge was not willing. But after a while, the judge said to himself, 'Even though I do not fear God and I do not respect people, yet because this widow keeps giving me grief, I will give her justice so that she does not beat me down by her continual coming.' And the Lord said," Jesus said, "'Listen, you all listen to what the unjust judge is saying. And will not God give justice to his chosen ones who are calling out to him day and night? Will he long delay over them? I tell you, he will do justice for them. He will do it swiftly, decisively. But when the Son of Man comes, will he find this faith on the earth?'" Okay, let's review. In Jesus' story, there are three characters: an enemy, a widow, and the judge. Though we never see him or hear from him, the enemy in the story has a major role. He's the problem. Maybe he's stealing from the widow, maybe abusing her, harming her in some way. So she goes to the local judge to plead for justice. "Help me, protect me, rescue me, look at me," she says. But the judge isn't listening. He doesn't care. He's in a comfortable house, cushy job, privileged life. And this is the conflict in the story. The tension is not over the enemy, but over the judge. The enemy is acting as expected. He's a thug. He's a bully. What do you expect? But the judge is the real disappointment. See, we can tolerate a world with creeps and criminals, but what we cannot stand, what we cannot bear, is someone who has the power and the position to help us, but doesn't care to use it. And that's why this widow in the story keeps coming, haranguing, nagging, jumping on his back and pummeling him with her fists so that he will step up and do his job. But hold on. In Jesus' story, the judge is supposed to remind us of God. Not God's character, but God's status, God's position as God. God ultimately is the one

we go to for justice, because all other power in the universe is merely riding piggyback on God's power. Only God is in the position to truly give us justice. And even though Jesus says this unjust judge in the story is nothing like God in terms of character, Jesus is sensitive to the fact that sometimes our life experience says otherwise. I experienced this several years ago when I was serving as a pastor and pleading with God about a middle school boy who had cancer. I'll call him Stephen. I visited with Stephen and his parents in the local children's hospital several times over the course of a year. Again and again, we went to God in prayer on Stephen's behalf, asking God to heal him, to bless the doctors and the nurses, to take the cancer away, to restore him to full health. And there was a season when God gave us what we asked for. That summer, Stephen's cancer went into remission, and we praised God for his goodness and his mercy. At the start of Stephen's eighth grade year, his dad sends me a text. He said they were heading back into the hospital. He said they were scared. Again, we brought it all to God. Stephen died just before the end of his eighth grade year. His mother and father asked me to officiate the memorial service for him. The service was held in a large rented hall across the street from the public school he had attended so that the teachers, the staff, and the students who knew him could attend the service. And during the service, I shared this story from Jesus about the widow, the judge, and the enemy, and how the story points to the truth of our situation in the world, because we have an enemy. You and I have an enemy in this world. We have an adversary. In the Hebrew language, the language of the Old Testament in the Bible, the word adversary is Satan. It's where we get the English word Satan. Satan is the adversary. He is a powerful spiritual being, once good creature of God, who rebelled against God and is even now at work to deceive the whole human race. And Satan's strategy turns on the power of suggestion. And when over 100 middle school students have gathered to mourn their dead friend, Satan's suggestions strangle the lungs like smog. Does God really care about any of you? Do you think that you matter to him? That you're important to him? The adversary suggests this false picture of God to demoralize us, to make us lose faith, to give up hope, to live as if God is aloof and uncaring, as though God doesn't exist. But the adversary is not the creator. Satan cannot change the way things are, but only our perception of them. God is still faithful. Jesus came to show us, and you and I were created to relate to him, not like a plaintiff suing for justice in the court of a corrupt judge, not like an irritating child desperate for the attention of a distracted parent, but like a beloved daughter, like a son, confident under the watchful favor of the Father. Satan can distract us, but he can't keep the questions from coming. Even when a cloud of doubt and a haze of distrust chokes our breath, these widowed questions, these orphaned petitions are still with us. Do you see me? Am I important to you? Do I matter? People may stop asking them of God, but they don't stop asking them. They look at their classmates and colleagues and competitors and ask them, "Do you see me?" They look at social media profiles and ask them, "Am I important?" They look in the mirror and wonder, do I matter to anyone? And it's looking for these answers from anyone and everyone other than our Creator. That's the source of our deepest pain. God, the Father, will give us justice against the adversary one day. God will put the world right again one day. God will restore the health of his creation. But he doesn't want to leave you hanging. So right now, before he comes with justice for the universe, he meets you. He meets your deepest need first. He comes to you with his word, with Jesus. "I see you," he says. "You matter to me."
The first time I visited Stephen in the hospital,

hospital. I read in one of the reports about Jesus recorded in the gospel according to Luke chapter 7. Now Luke, the author of this book, was so taken by these accounts of Jesus that he took it upon himself to interview eyewitnesses and write down an orderly account of the events surrounding this one-of-a-kind construction worker from Nazareth. Luke's report has come down to us in the Bible. And the part that I read for Stephen that day was the report of how Jesus once interrupted a funeral. A young man had died. He was the only son of a poor widow. He was supposed to care for her in her old age. And now he was dead and she was alone. But Jesus sees her. Moved with compassion, he walks up to her in the middle of the funeral and he says, "Do not weep." And then he goes over and puts his hand on the open casket. The pallbearer stands still. Jesus speaks again, not to the widow this time, not to the pallbearers, not to the guy officiating the service. He speaks to the dead man. He says, "Young man, I say to you, arise." "Arise," Jesus says, and the dead man rose. He sits up in his casket and starts talking. Jesus gives him back to his mother. Jesus sent me into the hospital that day to share this report about him with Stephen and his parents as they faced the first of many waves of cancer and chemotherapy. And Jesus sent me to speak to you today. I asked Stephen a question that day, and I'm asking the same of you now. Will you trust him? Will you trust Jesus? Because no matter what happens in the future, even if you suffer, even if you die, Jesus promises to make you come alive again when he returns as judge so that you can live with God forever. So will you trust him? Stephen said, "Yes." How about you? God is trustworthy because the character of the judge in the story is nothing like the character of the true judge. God's trustworthiness was decisively demonstrated in the life of Jesus, even when there was a moment in Jesus' life when God's justice seemed slow in coming. It happened like this. Jesus' teaching exposed the insecurity of powerful people in his community. They were looking for love and respect in all the wrong places, and Jesus called them out for it. And they hated him for it. They schemed to have him killed, hung to die on a cross. The night before it happened, Jesus prays to his Father, asking God if he were willing, he would rescue him, spare him from this suffering. But God left him hanging. And in that moment, Jesus took all of your orphaned questions and mine. He took them all on his back so that we would never need to bear them alone, and he died with them. And if the story

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1: Your weather details now for AM 1250. Mainly sunny today, 23 degrees, the humidex 26. Today's UV index is 6 or high. Partly cloudy tonight with a risk of an overnight thunderstorm and a low of 13. Tomorrow, mainly cloudy, small chance of showers, windy with a high of 24 and the humidex 29. On Tuesday, it'll be sunny, 23 degrees, and for Wednesday, sunshine, a high of 24. Current weather conditions can be found anytime on the Lowen Body Shop weather page. 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
1: I'm Judy Peters. A mainly cloudy start to the work week and then sunshine. A look at your forecast after the news. The city of Steinbach is considering a second vehicle for its two community safety officers. Mayor Earl Funk says the move is part of discussions around how to spend an unexpected $200,000 provincial grant.
2: It'll do so much for just the safety and even to avert crime. It's all deckled up. It's got sirens and lights, and I think it'll be a great deterrent for crime in our community.
1: Funk says a second vehicle would improve the CSO's community presence, efficiency, and visibility. The Eastman Raiders are combining football and furry friends for their first ever Bark in the Park. The event is set for Saturday, August 22nd, at 80 Penner Park, with games scheduled throughout the day featuring U10 through U16 teams. Raiders Vice President Naomi Murray says the event is about bringing the community together.
3: It's going to be a fun day of football with pet owners encouraged to bring their well-trained or well-behaved leash dogs.
1: The event will also feature adoptable dogs from Steinbach and Area Animal Rescue, pet vendors, and a visit from Winnipeg Blue Bombers player Adam Bighill. Manitobans can now get certain types of birth control prescribed and administered by trained pharmacists. With the details, here's reporter Afton Berg.
4: Health Minister Uzoma Azeguera says expanding pharmacists' scope of practice will make reproductive health care more accessible. Eligible contraceptives include birth control pills, hormonal patches, vaginal rings, and injections. Manitobans with a valid health card can receive up to 3 assessments and 4 pharmacist-administered injections per benefit year at no cost.
1: Thanks, Afton. 19 young entrepreneurs participated in Rishon's Sweetest Lemonade Stand competition. Arm of Rishon counselor Janine Boulanger, who has participated as a competition judge for several years, says creativity and public participation have continued to grow. The competition has also become an opportunity for families and neighbors to spend time together while encouraging children to take part in a small business experience. The final results will combine the judge's assessment with online voting and a winner to be selected from each of Rishon's 4 participating communities. An overall prize will also be awarded. The winners will be announced during the Homegrown Harmonies concert on August 20th in St. Adolphe. Whether you're driving, working, or relaxing, the Steinbach Online app makes it easy to listen live and keep up with the local news that matters most.
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1: Your weather details now for AM 1250. Mainly sunny today, 23 degrees, the humidex 26. Today's UV index is 6 or high. Partly cloudy tonight with a risk of an overnight thunderstorm and a low of 13. Tomorrow, mainly cloudy, small chance of showers, windy with a high of 24 and the humidex 29. On Tuesday, it'll be sunny, 23 degrees, and for Wednesday, sunshine, a high of 24. Current weather conditions can be found anytime on the Lowen Body Shop weather page. 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
1: Your weather details now for AM 1250. Mainly sunny today, 23 degrees, the Humidex 26. Today's UV index is 6 or high. Partly cloudy tonight with a risk of an overnight thunderstorm and a low of 13. Tomorrow, mainly cloudy, small chance of showers, windy with a high of 24 and the Humidex 29. On Tuesday, it'll be sunny, 23 degrees, and for Wednesday, sunshine, a high of 24. Current weather conditions can be found anytime on the Lowen Body Shop weather page. 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

0: now, your Steinbeck Online News.
1: I'm Judy Peters. Some scattered showers before we return to sunshine on Tuesday. A complete look at your forecast in just a bit. Steinbeck's two community safety officers are starting their days early during the week, checking public spaces and banking entrances. City administration told council the officers frequently have to wake people who spent the night in those areas and encourage them to move along. Mayor Earl Funk says the city is now looking at a second CSO vehicle, estimated at $65,000, to increase their visibility.
2: I see them every day. I used to be the first guy on Main Street, and now they are. They start very early in the morning to make sure that by the time people get up and rolling, that the community's already been checked and it's safe.
1: The second vehicle could be paid for through a $200,000 grant from the province. Manitobans can now get certain types of birth control prescribed and administered by trained pharmacists. Health Minister Uzoma Asegwara says expanding pharmacists' scope of practice will make reproductive health care more accessible. Eligible contraceptives include birth control pills, hormonal patches, vaginal rings, and injections. Manitobans with a valid health card can receive up to 3 assessments and 4 pharmacist-administered injections per benefit year at no cost. Football fans and dog lovers will have plenty to see at the Eastman Raiders' first Bark in the Park on August 22nd. With more, here's reporter Afton Berg.
3: The event will raise support and awareness for Steinbeck and Area Animal Rescue, with $1 from every paw taco sold at the Raiders' canteen going straight to the rescue. Ashley Malik, who runs the Raiders' canteen, says the event is also about supporting local football players.
4: I think it's just a good opportunity to get the community together and support our kids who've worked super, super hard at football. And also, it's just a special Raiders Day, supporting the rescue.
3: People can also donate dog food or treats and receive a free hot dog. I'm Afton Berg.
1: Children across the rural municipality of Rishon are turning lemonade into a summer community event, with 19 young entrepreneurs taking part in Rishon's Sweetest Lemonade Stand competition. 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Your weather details now for AM 1250. Mainly sunny today, 23 degrees, the humidex 26. Today's UV index is 6 or high. Partly cloudy tonight with a risk of an overnight thunderstorm and a low of 13. Tomorrow, mainly cloudy, small chance of showers, windy with a high of 24 and the humidex 29. On Tuesday, it'll be sunny, 23 degrees, and for Wednesday, sunshine, a high of 24.

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Pianist Megumi Masaki. 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

Your weather details now for AM 1250. Mainly sunny today, 23 degrees, the Humidex 26. Today's UV index is 6 or high. Partly cloudy tonight with a risk of an overnight thunderstorm and a low of 13. Tomorrow, mainly cloudy, small chance of showers, windy with a high of 24 and the Humidex 29. On Tuesday, it'll be sunny, 23 degrees, and for Wednesday, sunshine, a high of 24. Current weather conditions can be found anytime on the Lowen Body Shop weather page. That's on your Steinbach online app. I'm Judy Peters.

0: Your weather details now for AM 1250. Mainly sunny today, 23 degrees, the humidex 26. Today's UV index is 6 or high. Partly cloudy tonight with a risk of an overnight thunderstorm and a low of 13. Tomorrow, mainly cloudy, small chance of showers, windy with a high of 24 and the humidex 29. On Tuesday, it'll be sunny, 23 degrees, and for Wednesday, sunshine, a high of 24. Current weather conditions can be found anytime on the Lowen Body Shop weather page. 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
2: Welcome to Spread the Word Now. Faith comes by hearing, and hearing by the word of the Lord. The Lord Jesus declares, "Man shall not live by bread alone, but by every word that proceeds from the mouth of God." It is my earnest prayer that as you receive the ever-living word, the brokenhearted will be healed, there will be liberty to the oppressed, recovery of sight to the spiritually blind, in the name of the Lord Jesus. I pray that the words you hear will not be persuasive words of man's wisdom, but in demonstration of the Spirit and of power, so that your faith will not be in the wisdom of man, but in the power of God.
3: Hi folks, this is Brother George on Spread the Word Global Ministries, coming to you from Red Deer, Alberta, with a message titled, Joyous Celebration of Communion. When I say communion, I'm talking about the Lord's Supper. That's Eucharist. Communion means to have fellowship with. If you and I are communing together, we are having fellowship with each other. And here's a tidbit of

information. If you read God's word with your mind, you'll gain knowledge. If you read God's word with your spirit, you will gain life. The Feast of Passover was a joyous occasion for the Israelites to come together and celebrate the leaving of Egypt, which happened so many years earlier. We even celebrate today Palm Sunday, the day Jesus entered Jerusalem on a colt. This day shows us that the Jews of old were gathering in a city even a week prior to the Passover feast day. It was a joyous time to visit the temple, to make the required sacrifices, to meet old friends, and to look around. And on that particular Passover night, with Jesus and his disciples around the table, an even greater event was in motion. One that would last 3 days and three nights, Jesus was talking to them about his pending death and resurrection. His death was the fulfillment of the Old Testament, the Law, the Psalms, and the Prophets. What the Passover celebration was to the Israelites, celebrating communion is to us as being set free from sin and gaining an inheritance in heaven. But let's look at John 6, and what does he write about Jesus? Jesus is addressing the crowd that followed him after he had fed the 5,000 men the day before. Jesus answered them and said, "Most assuredly I say to you, you seek me, not because you saw the signs, but because you ate the loaves and were filled." Jesus says, "Do not labor for the food which perishes, but for the food which endures to everlasting life, which the Son of Man will give you, because God the Father has set his seal on him." Jesus is talking to them about himself. And now we go to verse 32. Then Jesus said to this same crowd of people, "Most assuredly I say to you, Moses did not give you the bread from heaven, but my Father gives you the true bread from heaven." Jesus is talking about himself. "For the bread of God is he who comes down from heaven and gives life to the world." And Jesus said to them, verse 35, "I am the bread of life. He who comes to me shall never hunger, and he who believes in me shall never thirst." Jesus said, "I am the bread of life." Verse 48, Jesus says, "I am the bread of life." Verse 49, Jesus says, "Your fathers ate the manna in the wilderness and are dead. This is the bread which comes down from heaven, that one may eat of it and not die." Verse 51, he says, "I am the living bread which came down from heaven. If anyone eats of this bread, he will live forever. And the bread that I shall give is my flesh, which I shall give for the life of the world." Then Jesus said to them, verse 53, "Most assuredly I say to you, unless you eat the flesh of the Son of Man and drink his blood, you have no life in you." And he's talking about himself. "Whoever eats my flesh and drinks my blood has eternal life, and I will raise him up at the last day. For my flesh is food indeed, and my blood is drink indeed." Verse 56, "He who eats my flesh and drinks my blood abides in me and I in him. As the living Father sent me, and I live because of the Father, so he who feeds on me will live because of me." Jesus said, "This is the bread which came down from heaven, not as your fathers ate the manna and are dead. He who eats this bread will live forever." Remember, he said, "I am the bread of life." And he says here at the end, verse 58, "He who eats this bread will live forever." We got to qualify what he's saying. He's not saying that participating in communion by itself can earn you a place with him in heaven. No, we know only by accepting Jesus Christ as your Lord and Savior and serving him wholeheartedly can you be assured to enter heaven. Jesus is saying here that by participating in communion, you are entering into a close, intimate relationship with him.
This is a

relationship where you and him know each other at the deepest level of your heart. Jesus says to us, do this in remembrance of me. Have communion in remembrance of me. Well, there is so much to remember for Jesus Christ. Let's look at what the scriptures say about communion. Matthew 26, verse 26, as they were eating, Jesus took bread, blessed and broke it and gave it to the disciples and said, take, eat, this is my body. Then he took the

cup and gave thanks and gave it to them, said, drink from it, all of you, for this is my blood of a new covenant, which is shed for many for the forgiveness of sins. So we have his body, we have his blood, we have a new covenant, and we have forgiveness of sins. Mark 14, verse 22. And as they were eating, Jesus took bread, blessed and broke it and gave it to them and said, take, eat, this is my body. Then he took the cup, and when he had given thanks, he gave it to them, and they all drank from it. And he said to them, this is my blood of the new covenant, shed for many, for the forgiveness of sins and the cleansing of all unrighteousness. Mark doesn't say it that way, but that's how we can put it together. Luke 22, his account starts a little differently. I'm going to start at verse 15. And Jesus said to them, this is now the gathering around the table at the start of the evening. Jesus said, with fervent desire, I have desired to eat the Passover with you before I suffer. Jesus says, with fervent desire, I've desired to eat this Passover with you before I suffer. Jesus has only one desire, a fervent desire. To us, it's an overwhelming desire to be with us. When we're in church, whether we're listening to the message or singing songs or praying or in Bible study or sleeping, Jesus desires to meet with us with a fervent desire. Anyways, let's move on. We understand Jesus has only one fervent desire. Verse 19, Jesus took bread, gave thanks, and broke it, and gave it to them, saying, this is my body, which is given for you. And then Luke records, Jesus says, do this in remembrance of me. Likewise, he took the cup after supper, saying, this cup is a new covenant in my blood. A new covenant in my blood. The blood that is shed for you. So the Apostle Paul wrote a nice little comment in 1 Corinthians chapter 10, verse 16. Paul wrote, the cup of blessing which we bless, is it not the communion of the blood of Christ? The bread which we break, is it not the communion of the body of Christ? For we, though many, are one bread and one body, for we are all partakers of that one bread. He's talking about the church. We are all partakers of that one bread, that one body that hung on the tree, on the cross, that body that was broken for us, that we might live. And again in 1 Corinthians chapter 11, verse 23, Paul writes, for I received from the Lord that which I also delivered to you. And he's right, he did receive it, and he did deliver it to the Corinthian church, but he's reinforcing it now. The Lord Jesus, on the same night in which he was betrayed, he gave thanks. He took bread, gave thanks, he broke it, and said, take, eat, this is my body, which is broken for you. And then Paul adds, do this in remembrance of me. Have communion in remembrance of me. Verse 25, in the same manner, he also took the cup after supper, saying, this cup is a new covenant in my blood. There's a new covenant in the shed blood of Jesus Christ. Then Paul writes, do this as often as you drink it in remembrance of me. Paul is emphasizing when we have communion, it's in remembrance of all that Jesus did. It's to be a joyous celebration, just like the evening of the Passover meal starts out as a joyous celebration. Now, John 14, verse 1, and then verse 27, Jesus encourages his disciples. Verse 1, do not let your heart be troubled. You believe in God, believe also in me. Jesus said, it's a celebration time. I'm going to suffer, but it's a celebration time. Peace I leave with you, verse 27. My peace I give to you, not as the world gives, do I give to you. Jesus said, verse 27, let not your heart be troubled, neither let it be afraid. We are to spend time remembering Jesus Christ with a joyous celebration.

beautiful time together, not something done quickly. Jesus is saying that we are to enjoy the communion celebration like the early church did. Acts 2, verses 46 says, "The early church continued daily with one accord in the temple, breaking bread from house to house. They ate their food with gladness and simplicity of heart." The early church celebrated communion with gladness and thankfulness of heart. The early church had communion in the temple, in their house meetings. They also ate meals, and all in the attitude of remembering Jesus the Christ, Jesus the Messiah, Jesus the Anointed One. Plus, here are a few more reasons to be in

0: church remembered that Jesus freely shed his blood so that we may experience the abundant life talked about, which includes our healed bodies. We were bought with a price. Christ has redeemed us from the curse of death.
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0: Your weather details now for AM 1250. Partly cloudy tonight with a risk of an overnight thunderstorm and a low of 13. Tomorrow, mainly cloudy, small chance of showers, windy with a high of 24 and the humidex 29. On Tuesday, it'll be sunny, 23 degrees, and for Wednesday, sunshine, a high of 24. Current weather conditions can be found anytime on the Lowen Body Shop weather page. That's on your Steinbach online app. I'm Judy Peters.
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